0: God, getting lit. Love your vibe, yeah. We the best. Give me the light, yeah. And we turn it up every time.
1: Every day.
0: And we bust it up, watch it.
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1: Them call a broken heart, this blessed love will never part. I don't know it from the start. 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
1: Boy.
0: Love you, vibe.
1: Yeah.
0: We the best.
1: Boy.
0: Give me the light.
1: Yeah.
0: And we turn it up every time.
1: Every
0: time. And we bust it up, watch it, I
1: watch it.
0: Ha!
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4: 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It is one of those. I'm the king. Yes, he don't.

0: Tropical Mind.
1: Son cosas que pasan. Cuestiones.
0: Vomitando flow, man.
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2: With who?
1: The girl next door, you know? I don't know what to do.
2: Said it wasn't you.